0: It's a Feel Good Friday. Also, Mother's Day weekend. 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
3: All right, I see people in line when I go to a local Chipotle, and, you know, you could see in their eyes they want to say, hey, can you put a little more? You know,
4: but you can see it in their eyes, yeah. You can see it around their waist.
3: Their eyes, their waist, their energy.
4: Hungry eyes, huh?
3: Yeah.
4: So Chipotle's CEO says the customers shouldn't hesitate to ask for bigger portions. Have you ever did this?
3: No.
4: If your burrito bowl looks a little sad, Scott Boatwright addressed long-running complaints about the chain that has quietly downsized servings.
3: Now, what about the hack that they said? That all you have to do is pull out your phone and act like you're filming, and they'll put more automatically because they feel like they're being filmed.
4: That's hilarious.
3: That's all you have to do.
4: Wow. Insisting that the generous portions are still part of Chipotle's identity, and employees are expected to give customers more if they ask. So there you are. Now you all know. Tell them the Baker Boy sent you.
3: Ask, you shall receive.
4: And make sure to film them as well.

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3: Party people, in the place to be. Uh-huh. It's about that time for us to...

0: And it's Mother's Day weekend. We want to wish all the moms out there a very happy Mother's Day. And coming up, Nick V, we got a special Mouth Love around the corner.
1: Tell them what Mouth Love is, Eric.
0: Mouth Love is affirmations from Nick V's heart to your eardrums.
1: And who writes it fresh every week?
0: You do.
1: That's right.
0: It's not ChatGPT.
1: Nope.

I'm Amber Payton with BIN News Now. The Southern Poverty Law Center is pleading not guilty to fraud and money laundering charges brought by the Trump administration. The Justice Department claims the group defrauded donors through payments to informants tied to extremist groups, including the KKK. The SPLC says the charges are provably wrong and vows to keep fighting injustice. IndyCar has pulled a t-shirt promoting the summer's DC street race after backlash. The shirt showed a driver posed like the Lincoln Memorial statue with the phrases "One Nation and One Race." Some called it insensitive and racist, and IndyCar says it was removed after customer feedback. And rapper Kanye West is testifying in a Los Angeles lawsuit over an alleged unauthorized sample in an early version of Hurricane. Artist Revenue Advocates claims West owes more than $564,000 for using part of a copyright-protected track during a listening party demo. 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
1: Now, before I finish, let me just say, I did not come here to show out. 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

0: Welcome to Dee Dee's Weekend Kickback. All righty, J. Cruz is here, comedian J.J. Williamson and Trey G. Ooh. Coming up on the show this weekend, we're taking a glimpse at your future with psychic Kim Allen.
1: Ooh, I love that.
2: All right. Mm-hmm.
0: Also, J.J. has a rundown of things people need to let go of.
2: Yeah, absolutely.
0: And rapper Young Jeezy's going to tap in with us, y'all.
2: Hey.
0: Pretty nice. All right, get ready. Coming up next, though, we got Date Fail on the way. It's Dee Dee's Weekend Kickback.

0: guys already know, we've been talking to Leilani.
1: Yeah.
0: If you missed the first part, Leilani basically was telling us she met a guy. She was in line at the ATM. His name was Jay. They exchanged numbers. They went on a date. Then they went on, where did you guys go? You said a movie, right, Leilani?
2: Yeah.
0: Mm-hmm. You went to a movie. You said you look good.
2: Smell good.
0: Smell good.
1: That smell good.
0: Had on her Fashion Nova. Hair done, nails done, everything did. Yep, there it is. Leilani said she looks good. So, here's what we're going to do, Leilani. We're going to call Jay and find out why he never called you back and why you guys never made it on a second date, okay? Be quiet and be strong, okay?
2: All right.
0: All right, here we go.
3: Hello?
0: Hi, is Jay there?
3: This is
0: he. Hey, Jay. Jay is Didi and Jay Cruz, comedian J.J. Williamson and Trey G. How you doing?
3: What, man? What up, man?
0: What up, man?
1: What up, Jay?
0: He said, what it do?
1: What it do?
3: Man, I'm chilling. Relaxing.
0: Really?
3: Yeah. Mm-hmm.
0: You got a smile on your face, Jay?
3: Oh, now I do. Y'all calling me.
0: All right.
1: Yeah. We appreciate you answering the phone, man. Look, man, you recently went out was on a date. You went out on a date not too long ago. I believe her name was
0: Leilani.
1: You remember that?
3: Yeah, man, I remember that.
1: Oh man, well, boy, you sure dropped your tone then.
0: Oh
1: what,
0: no!
1: What happened? What happened on that date?
3: Man, all right. So look, she looked good.
1: Yeah, okay.
3: She looked good.
1: Okay.
3: All right, but man, she was too much of a pushover, right?
0: Mm.
3: So. You know, at the ATM, you know, we chopped it up for like a week, and mm-hmm. we decided to go, you know, to the movies.
1: Okay.
3: We're gonna see the little superhero movie. I ain't gonna bore y'all with the details, but I like my superhero movie.
1: Okay, ain't bad.
3: I could tell she wasn't really feeling it. Like, she didn't really want to go. So I, you know, come to find out, it's like the first date, you know, she'd have been on since her baby dad left her like 3 or 4 years
0: ago.
3: But through the whole night, she was just everything. Yes. You know, and I just, anytime I suggested something, she's like, yeah. Even though I could tell it really wasn't her vibe or her emotion, right?
1: Mm-hmm. Right.
3: So, like, I even suggested going to, like, a cigar bar.
0: Oh.
3: Now, after talking for a week, she don't even like smoke. But she was cool with that, too.
0: Okay.
3: Right? Mm-hmm. And like I said, man, I can't stress enough. Shout it was bad. You hear me? But I can't have a pushover. And I feel like because of that, she probably really spoiling her child, mm-hmm. too, because she thinks she's bad.
0: Mm-hmm.
3: You know what I mean?
1: Oh, wow.
0: You think she spoils the child. Okay.
4: What you trying to say?
0: Uh-oh.
3: Hello?
0: Well, hold on a second. Jay, we forgot to tell you that she was on the line.
3: Oh, yeah, I forgot.
0: She's here, and she wanted to know why you didn't call her back on a date. So, Leilani, y'all have it out, because me and JJ, we did our part. We're done.
4: Pushover. I mean, I look good, okay?
3: You do.
0: Oh, that's nice.
4: Okay?
1: He said,
4: I make sure I take care of my men, okay?
0: Okay?
4: Let me let you know, first of all, you missed out on everything, okay?
0: Ooh.
4: Let me tell you, uh-oh. Okay?
0: Come on, Leilani.
4: I was letting you know, I'm just getting a glimpse of what you could have had, sir. Okay? Let's just get that straight. Number 1, 2, 3, 4, and 5, okay?
3: Ooh.
4: Ain't nobody no pushover here. I said yes to your little cornball movie only because you was a cornball. I'm trying to see where you at. But that's where you want to go? You want to go superhero? Why, you want to rescue somebody? You say, I need to be rescued? I don't need to be rescued. Okay. I ain't no pushover. Hey, what you think you're talking
0: about? Uh-oh, Leilani, letting you know she show ain't no. Okay, well, she, her representative showed up Jay. I don't know if you hear this.
4: Let's be clear.
3: I hear it. I like it, too.
0: Oh!
1: See? There it is. See? Okay, I like it.
3: Where you want to go this time?
0: Oh! No, he didn't. Wait a minute, y'all. Yes. Don't tell me this. Men, okay, there was a book called Men Like Bitches. I promise y'all, there is a book called that. Why Men Love Bitches. I'm telling, hold on a second. Leilani, I'm not calling you that. Everybody understand something. What I'm noticing, y'all don't want to fight me.
4: I know that's right.
0: Wait, but let me just say something. As soon as she got on and gave him a bunch of lip, mouth, whatever you want to call it, all of a sudden now, Jay, you are attracted to her?
3: N-O-W. Yeah.
4: So what I'm hearing you say is, if I'd have gripped you up at the ATM and told you to take more money out of the ATM and we going not to the Cheesecake Factory,
3: we wouldn't have went to the movie. Mm. We would have went somewhere else.
0: Mm.
4: You know where we would have went?
3: Nowhere.
0: That's why you called the show. You wanted to go with him. Stop being hardcore now. You like him. Why don't y'all go back out?
4: It's the end to the O for me. You can let it go, okay?
0: What? Come on, Leilani.
3: So you trying to go to New Orleans?
1: Mm.
0: See, she
1: I like it.
0: She likes him.
1: Yeah.
0: Leilani, you go. Come on, Leilani, go. That's what you want anyway.
4: I'm going to say yes or no.
1: Yes, no?
0: Yes, no? Guess what I'm going to take? I'm going to take that as a win.
1: Yes, a win, baby.
0: She knows she like him. Listen to her. She laughing. She like him.
1: Uh-huh.
0: Anytime a woman laugh at you a little bit and giggle like that, she like you.
1: Because anytime you get a woman that he in, she like you.
0: Will you call us back and let us know how it goes?
2: Of course.
0: Good.
1: Hey.
0: I'm telling you what now. Y'all make this happen. We may be paying for a wedding, everybody, if it works. I'm ready to pay
1: for it. Meet me at the altar in your white dress.
0: Yeah. Y'all give it up for Jay and Leilani.
1: Leilani.
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0: It's Dee Dee's Weekend Kickback. J. Cruz, J.J. Williamson,
1: hey.
0: Trey G.
2: Whoa, whoa.
0: Hey, guys, listen. Psychic Kim Allen is going to take us through there,
1: Kim!
0: Okay. She is. She's gonna take us through our future.
2: Horoscopes.
0: All right. Yeah, we got that. Plus, we got some cash for you with our $1,000 minute game. But up next, J.J. Williamson is here to tell you what we need to let go of.
1: Mm-hmm.
0: Gotta let it go. All right. It's on the way. It's Dee Dee's Weekend Kickback.

0: Listen, J. Cruz and Trey G.
1: Yeah.
0: J.J. Williams, the comedian J.J. Williamson, needs to talk to all of us. He said there are some things that we need to what?
2: Let it go.
1: Uh-oh.
2: That's right. You gotta let it go. Man, you know, life out here, life in, man, you know, we got a lot of things going on, and it's hard to let things go. As a relationship, it may be clothes, it may be a job, but sometimes you gotta boil down and be like, you know what? I gotta let it go.
1: I like that.
2: Let it go, baby.
1: I like it.
2: Man, you always trying to wear these. You ever find going in your closet, man, see an outfit that you ain't wore in a while? You know, you ain't realized that you lost weight. You may have gained a little weight, but you gain weight, man. You try to put them clothes on, them buttons be mighty tight.
0: Hanging on for dear life.
2: Man, you be hanging on. Like, I mean, it's like your shirt got veins.
1: First thing you say when it happened, too, I know you lying.
2: Look, you be putting the shirt on, and not in front of the mirror, but then you realize how tight it is. Like, let me go look at this. Let me look at this. And you try your best to hold your stomach in, maybe your side. Hey, I think it's time to let it go. Let it go, baby.
0: Let
2: that shirt go.
1: Yeah.
2: Let them jeans go where you can only zip it up. You can't zip it all the way up.
1: Yeah.
2: All the way up. Let it go.
1: Yeah.
2: Let it go. Thanks. Here's another right here. Everything about your car is negative. Everything about your car. The gas hand don't work.
0: Mm-mm.
2: It's always smoking.
0: Always smoking.
2: Look, the AC and the heat only come on every blue moon.
1: Shut up.
2: And then when it do come on, it ain't but one vent open. All right? Bright lights stay on.
1: Oh, no.
2: Bright lights stay on. You only have them. The horn don't work. You got duct tape on the bumper. You know what? I think it's time to let it go.
0: Let it go, baby.
1: I agree.
2: You can have a Toyota, but you got a Mercedes-Benz emblem on the front. It's time to let it go. Let it go, man.
0: Let it go.
2: Here's another one right here. You try your best to make this relationship work. I mean, you get that particular person 3 or 4 chances.
0: Trying
2: your best. You know, usually you let them go after 2.
1: Yeah.
2: You let them go after 2, but you try your best. You want this to work. They don't even acknowledge you out in public.
0: No.
2: They wait so long to respond to a text. You know what? I think it's time to let it go.
0: Let it go.
2: Let it go, baby.
1: Oh, God.
2: Here's one right here. Hey, look. You try your best to start a business, man. You want to start a food truck.
0: Mm-hmm. Okay.
2: But you got everything you need. But damn it, ain't nobody buying.
1: Damn.
2: Ain't nobody buying. You try your best, man. You trying to figure out ways to get this business up. Look, you lower the prices.
0: Mm-hmm.
2: You may say, look, man, look, I can give you 6 wings and you get 12 free.
1: Damn.
2: 12 free.
1: I don't care how nasty the food is. I'm coming.
0: I'm going, man.
1: Family. I'm coming.
2: But you still ain't got no line. I think it's time to let it go.
0: Let it go, baby.
2: Here's another right here, man. Look. You can try to dispute your card, man. Your credit card.
0: Oh, yeah.
2: It never works when you need it to work.
1: Yeah.
2: I mean, you always, man, you be trying to hold it the correct way, man. Mm-hmm. You flip it, man. You try to shake it and rub it. It still would not work. And look, the ATM line and got long.
0: Uh-uh.
2: These people waiting on you.
1: Facts.
2: You try it one more time, it still declined.
0: Mm.
2: I think it's time to let it go.
0: Let it go.
2: Let it go, baby. Now, you know, sometimes, man, DD and Trey, man, they may go back and forth with a little joning.
0: Yeah.
2: You know, talking about one another. Man, DD be swearing, she be killing, but she don't.
0: She don't.
2: Man, Trey G be killing her, but she still be trying. DD, I think it's time to let it go.
0: Let it go. Hold on a second. We got to stop right now, okay? There's something that has been bothering me through this whole time. You are singing Let It Go from who? Teddy Pendergrass. This one over here is singing
3: Frozen.
0: Frozen.
1: From Elsa.
0: Yeah.
4: Let it go.
0: I'm like, hold on a second.
3: Let it go.
0: JJ.
3: I got a daughter. She's 3.
1: Oh,
2: this is not PG-13.
0: Thank you.
3: Okay.
0: I said, every time you keep going, I think you better let it go. I'm going, let it go.
2: Go.
0: Uh-oh.
2: Here he come.
0: Let let it go. It's the wrong let it go.
3: Y'all should have decided this before we started.
2: Hey, stop. Look at that TV with Luna.
0: You need to let it go.
2: Right, right. Again, ladies and gentlemen, if it don't work out, just let it go.
0: Let it go.
2: Go, baby.
1: Don't do it,
0: there
1: Cruz.
0: It is. All right.
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0: on DD in the Morning.
1: So Barbara hit us up, and you said you're going to make somebody mad. Who are you going to make mad?
2: I want to make my daughter Shamika mad.
1: Oh, your daughter. What are you going to tell her?
2: I'm going to tell her that my granddaughter, I went to the school to pay her, register her senior dues.
1: Mm-hmm.
2: And the lady told me that she won't be able to walk across the stage. They said that she owed more senior dues than what she's saying she did.
1: Okay. All right. All right.
3: Hello?
2: Mika.
3: Yeah.
2: I decided to come up to the school to pay the rest of Nene's senior fees. So I get in the office, and this lady, Miss Martinez, tells me that Nene owes more than $51.04. But I'm going to let you talk to them so I can go ahead on and pay this so she can walk across. So they're saying she can't walk. So here she go right here.
4: Hello?
3: Yes.
4: Who am I speaking with?
3: This is Shamika.
4: Okay, well, we have a problem because your daughter owes $211.50. Not what she's saying. Mm-mm. That's very stupid that you don't want to pay, and it sounds like your daughter is a liar.
3: Okay, first of all, you don't use the word stupid.
4: Look, when I said stupid, I meant estúpida, like it's in Espanol. Okay, extra stupid.
3: Okay, look, this is some bullshit.
4: Excuse me, you have a problem with me saying it's stupid, but then you're gonna say bullshit? Really? You gonna cuss at me? First of all, I'm trying to help you find a resolution to the problema, okay? It's not me.
3: Stop your motherfucking ass, bitch.
4: You keep talking to me like that, and I'm gonna raise the fees. Your daughter's gonna owe $500. Don't play with me.
3: I'm gonna beat your ass, stupid, when I get up there. My daughter-

0: I love it. Y'all give it up for Barbara and Shamika.
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0: It's Dee Dee's Weekend Kickback. Trey G's here, also J. Cruz, and comedian J.J. Williamson, also known as J.J. from the Sip.
1: Two-piece!
0: All right, on the way this weekend, you guys, we got to celebrate Stay Up All Night Day. My mother did not like that in the summertime. We could not stay up. We used to try. You know, when you're a kid in the summertime,
1: yeah, you
0: want
1: to try to be tough.
0: Stay up all night.
1: Stay up all night.
2: I challenged mine. They'd be like, "Dad, I'm gonna do it." I'd be like, "You can't do it." Yeah, they'd be like, "I swear." I'd be like, "All right."
1: Knocked out.
0: My mother would be like, "You can't be up all night and then sleep all day." She used to say, "Like a vampire." It's National Babysitters Day.
2: Shout out to babysitters.
0: That's what we're gonna celebrate this weekend. And Tear the Tags Off the Mattress Day is this weekend as well.
2: Don't do it. You can't.
1: I know you're supposed to do that.
0: Yep. All right. Hey, listen, coming up later, Trey G has a new little piece of game. I should say a little piece of game. That he's dating. That's what they told me to say, Trey.
3: A piece of game. That's disrespectful.
2: What does that even mean?
3: That's disrespectful.
0: Yep, he's got one problem with her. Find out what that is. Also coming up, Psychic Kim Allen, you're checking out Dee Dee's Weekend Kickback.
2: Ow!

0: And I'm here with Jay Cruz, also Trey G, and comedian JJ Williamson.
1: Yeah, yeah, yeah.
0: It's the beginning of the month, and we love when it's this time of the month because.
1: Absolutely.
0: We get a chance to talk to this woman. Yes, astrologist and psychic Kim Allen is here.
2: All right.
0: Kim. Hey, Kim.
3: Happy month of May.
0: All right, so let me tell you something. Kim, right now, I'm going to jump off for all of us here on the show. The month of May has already kicked off to something real interesting for us here at this radio station and this show.
1: Yeah.
0: I need to know what is in the future for this entire show right here.
1: Mm-hmm.
3: Okay, so you know, the first day of May, we had a full moon.
0: Uh-oh.
3: And the full moon was in the sign of Scorpio, and it sort of like revealed some hidden things.
0: Mm-hmm.
3: So you got... you.
0: There was some hidden things exposed to us.
2: Putting it lightly.
3: So you got the sign of Capricorn. Capricorn represents structure. So I don't know if the structure of the show is going to be changed. Mm. But you also got Venus. Venus represents, you know, more money, more attraction. So there may be more attraction, more money, more resources based on a new type of structure.
0: Mm. Okay.
2: So you mean like a new type of corporate structure. Is that what you're saying, Kim?
3: Corporate structure or the way the show is structured, but Venus is there, so Venus is going to bring more of something pleasant.
0: More of something pleasant?
2: More of something. Mm.
3: Yes.
2: Okay, that soothes me a little bit.
0: Yeah, that does. All right. That sounds good to us.
2: Well, Kim, I guess can we target one specific sign? How about that? Cancers. What do you see in the sign in the house of Cancers right now? July Cancer.
3: So, let me tell you something. Cancer, you got Jupiter and you got Venus. This is a good luck month for you.
2: Come on.
3: So things should be opening for you. I do have to tell you, you do have to be careful because there's a lot of weird things going on in your houses of love. Mm-hmm. So, you know, you got to be careful with people coming back. You got to be careful with stalkers. People want to know you, attracting several types of individuals in your life. So just be careful where you go and pick your company carefully.
2: Thank you.
0: Uh-huh.
1: Thank you.
4: Now, get some bump under the table.
0: He was slinking. He was singing.
2: Man.
0: Okay, Kim, I'm a Capricorn. What do you see for Capricorns this month?
3: So Capricorns are going to be about taking care of themselves, peace of mind, taking care of your health, making sure you are well. You're also going to find out some different things. Mm. There's going to be some secrets about your friendships leaking out, and you're going to be looking at that person and saying, you know, I did not know that about you. So you are going to be reevaluating your inner circle and your friendships.
0: Damn, wow. I just did that a couple of years ago. I got to do it again.
1: A couple years?
0: Yeah.
2: Damn, buddy.
0: Hey, I did.
2: It's about time.
0: I got to reevaluate the last of the three I got left around me.
1: Yeah,
0: I had to separate from a few of them. I was like, you treacherous old trait man.
4: We can tell who go get checkups.
2: Right.
4: Now, Kim, you know, I'm a comedian. I'm a Virgo, man. I'm a special coming out soon. What is it looking like for this fellow Virgo right here?
3: So for Virgos, there is so much energy in your house of career. All your planets, a lot of your planets is in your house of career, which means things are expanding. So, you know, it is about making career moves. There is also going to be some people are going to tell you stuff. People are going to walk up and just start telling you stuff you didn't know. So the communication is going to be very strong, but it's about your career and your intuition. Listen, Virgo, your intuition is going to be off the hook. Pay attention.
1: Mm. Wow.
4: Mm.
0: I love me some Virgos, too.
4: Yeah, that's why you look at me like that.
0: Uh-oh.
4: I knew it.
0: All right, Jay Cruz.
5: All right, so I'm a Libra standing here tall, the best of them all, and my mom is coming to visit just for a short period because we are moving her. How's all this going to work out for me and my mom's and the rest of the family?
3: So interesting. For Libras, you have all this stuff in your house. So family, it's about family. It's about home. It's about making your home situation more comfortable, and I'm going to tell you something. You are going to treat your mother like a queen. Mm. She is going to be treated like a queen, and this is going to be a good move for family events, family outings, and doing something with your, you know, with your family group, and it's going to be absolutely loving. It's going to be a lot of love your family situation this month.
5: You hitting that. Baby Luna talks about my mom all the time. She can't wait for her to visit.
0: Wait, I thought Baby Luna talked about me, too.
5: I stopped that.
2: Jealous.
5: I told her. I was like, you want these toys? You better stop talking about dating.
0: Okay. Here's the deal. We got psychic astrologist Kim Allen on with us. And so is there something that you're concerned about? We are in our fifth month of the year, right? And you're wondering how the rest of your year is going to look, maybe the rest of your month. If you're curious about that right now, you can call and talk to Kim as well. Here's the number. 833-TALK-TO-DeeDee.
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0: Ladies, Weekend Kickback, J.J. Williamson, Jay Cruz, Trey G. All right, so listen, coming up, you guys, coming up, we got some extra cash with the $1,000 mini game. That's on the way.
1: Let it
0: also,
1: fly.
0: Also, make sure you follow us online, and you can subscribe to the YouTube. Same thing, to follow D-E-D-E in the morning is for me. There you go.
2: And okay. For me, it's J. Cruz on air. That's the letter J and then K. Not a C, just use a K, and you'll find me.
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0: Two P's. All right, coming up later, you guys, check this out. You're going to wonder about your financial future, what your love life looks like. Kim Allen's on the way.
3: Kim.
0: You're checking out Dee Dee's Weekend Kickback.

0: right, we're all here and we're talking with psychic astrologist Kim Allen. All right, so you're trying to figure out what your May is going to look like, right? Here we are at the beginning of the month. You may be looking for a new job. Maybe you're trying to buy a new house. Maybe you're trying to break up with somebody. Maybe you're going to find love.
1: Yeah.
0: It's something like that. I know you're trying to figure it all out. Well, listen, I think this is Erica. Erica, you are on with psychic astrologist Kim Allen. Give her your zodiac sign and what's your question?
2: So I'm a Virgo, and I just wanted to know what the next few months look like for me as far as, like, my love life and my career path.
3: Okay, so work life for Virgo right now is really good. If there's something that you want to do, go ahead and do it. You got a lot of momentum. In fact, your ruler is in your career sector, which means you got a lot of thoughts, a lot of idea. The idea of going back to school or doing some sort of retraining may be something that you've been wanting to do. But I'm going to tell you, now listen to this. Next year is your money year, Virgo. Mm. You got to make the most of this year as you prepare for that money year. So if you need to get a new career path, this is the time to start doing it so you can go ahead and make that money.
1: Uh-oh.
2: Okay, thank you.
0: Uh-huh, thank you very much. All right, I think this is Nene. Hey, Nene, you are on with psychic astrologist Kim Allen. Give her your zodiac sign, and what's your question?
2: I'm a Capricorn, and my question is for the psychic that, what am I missing right now in my life, mentally, physically, spiritually? That things aren't aligning, aren't working out for me.
3: You have to start working on yourself and doing a deep dive into your soul and do some deep cleaning. Right now, you are in a period of restructuring yourself. There may be some habits, some people around you, some things that you need to change for the better, and you have the willpower to do it. I am going to say that there's a lot of stuff going on with finding satisfactory work, things that make you feel fulfilled. But you got to work on yourself first and attract those things into your life.
2: Mm. Amen. Thank you.
0: All right. Amen. Thank you, Nene.
1: Love it.
0: Here is Michael. Michael, you are on with psychic astrologist Kim Allen. What is your zodiac sign? And then what's your question?
4: I'm an Aquarius, and I was wondering about the relationship I'm in and the rest of the year.
3: Oh, my God. So, Aquarians, I have to tell you, you know, you got some changeable stuff going on with your love life. Now, if your love life is not changeable, you're going to meet somebody that's changeable. You know how you deal with a person that's got 3 or 4 personalities? So, you got to be really careful when it comes to love for Aquarians this year. But in terms of attracting people, you will definitely attract people. But, you know, you may not know quite what you are ready for, what you're looking for. So, I'm just going to say, keep things light until you are certain about what you want to attract into your life.
4: Okay.
0: All right, Michael. All right. And then here is Charlotte. Charlotte, what is your zodiac sign and your question for psychic astrologist Kim Allen?
5: It's Taurus, and I just wanted to see what the month of May is showing.
3: Okay, so Tauruses are doing so much better. The reason is Uranus is out of your sun sign. Oh my God. You can finally sit back and relax and not feel so nervous. There's going to be a lot of things happening with love, a lot of secrets coming out about your love life, or people trying to get back in your love life. So for you, you can settle down, figure out what you want, don't be so nervous, and keep your eye on the people in your life or trying to come into your life for the purpose of romance.
5: Okay.
0: All right. All right. Thank you very much for your call. All right, so here's the deal. We got psychic astrologist Kim Allen with us all morning long. So if you would like to talk to her right now, you better call. You better hurry up. Well, I won't say all morning long. We got about another break or so with her. So here's the deal. You better hit the phones right now if you want to talk to psychic astrologist Kim Allen. Here's the number, 833-TALK-TO-DEEDEE.
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0: to play our $1,000 minute game. We have cash we want to give you. Get ready. Stand by because we do have us a contestant. Her name is Nakia. I think I see her. Hey, guys, anybody in here wear slippers? Anybody in here buy slippers? Slippers. Guess what they said. Americans spend $1 billion a year on slippers.
1: Damn.
2: A billion?
0: A billion. Oh, do y'all have slippers? You just have slides.
1: Yeah, I was about to say.
0: I was going to say, Trey ain't got no slippers.
1: Nah, I ain't got no slippers.
0: I don't see you having that.
1: It's just funny to even think like, oh, I got some slippers. I ain't got no slippers.
2: Yeah, I got slippers.
0: You got slippers? Yeah. I bet you Cruz has slippers.
3: I have both. But yeah, I don't do the slippers as much. Tongs or whatever, they go between your toes. I like more like a
0: flip-flop?
3: Like a sandal almost, yeah.
0: Okay, wait, so which one is it? You have a flip-flop slide or slippers?
3: We have variety in my house. You know, we got all types of people in
0: here. Yeah, but so what do you have?
3: Crocs.
0: Okay. All right, and you have real slippers?
1: Yes.
0: You have real slippers, furry, feathery flip slippers.
1: Yeah, well, they furry, and they are Duke Blue Devils.
0: That's right. You've worn them to work.
1: I wore them to work, remember? Yeah.
0: Ain't nothing like wearing your slippers out of the house to work. Yeah. That's JJ. All right, let's get into it.
4: Want a grand? Get it done in 60 seconds.
5: 60 seconds.
4: A minute to win it with the $1,000 minute game.
0: But you
4: want to
0: know something? I don't have any slippers. My husband has some. My mom bought my husband some slippers 2 years ago for Christmas. Uh-huh. And he'll say it to me, give me my old man slippers.
1: Uh-uh.
0: He'll say, where are my old man slippers at?
1: Do you just walk around the house in your socks?
0: I walk around barefoot a lot. I like walking.
1: You lying to me.
0: I love walking around barefoot.
1: That's why you walk like that. Y'all, you walk hard.
0: I walk hard. Y'all notice here at the studio, I have to take my shoes off. I like my feet.
1: Yeah. So you don't have no socks or nothing?
0: Yeah, I just walk barefoot. Or I'll put on some slides.
3: Feet be dirty.
1: Yeah. But guess what? It'll take but one loose safety pin to be on the floor. Guarantee an old tack.
0: Yeah,
1: your bed gritty? You got a gritty bed?
0: No. I take a shower before I get into bed.
1: That's so crazy.
0: But not all the time.
1: That's so crazy.
0: Every now and then. Every now and then. I'm tired as hell.
1: She got a little sand pit in her bed.
2: For real.
0: Mm-hmm. Okay, all right. Hey, good morning. Hi, who's this?
6: Yes, Nakia.
0: Oh, hey, Nakia. How you doing?

0: Yeah, like he sure ain't loyal because he cheated on me that one time.
1: I'm a good Libra though too though, for real. We loyal.
2: All right, shout out to the Libras.
3: Alright, well listen, yeah. We're gonna spin the wheel and good luck. Here we go.
4: DJ J Cruz, JJ from the Sip,
5: Trey G,
4: JJ from the Sip, $20 bonus.
6: Hey, we got a little extra dub, man, to add on, man. But you know what? I don't think he gonna need it. I feel like he gonna get this thousand to kill. You ready?
1: Oh, most definitely.
6: Now, look, if you don't know the answer, please say pass. If we have time, trust me, we're gonna come back to it. Let's get this early morning money. Here we go. What's your favorite morning drink?
1: Orange juice.
6: Are you team cereal or oatmeal?
1: Cereal.
6: How many minutes in a quarter hour?
1: Wait a minute, four? In a quarter hour, 15.
6: There you go. Which airline company recently shut down?
1: Spirit.
6: Sad. Which food chain has the slogan, have it your way?
1: What food chains? Burger King?
6: Come on now. Tia and Tamara Mari starred in which 90s sitcom?
1: Oh, man, it's been so long, man. The twins, God, dog, I'm passing on that.
6: All right, what was the fifth question I asked you? Number five.
1: About Spirit?
6: Who on the morning show is a partaker of weed?
1: Oh, man, you.
6: You damn right. What does PSA stand for? PSA.
1: PSA, Public Service Announcement.
6: There you go. Spell the word casualty.
1: C-A-S-U-A-L-I-T-Y.
6: Tia and Tamara.
3: Yeah. Oh, man. Yeah.
6: Good job, though, dude.
3: Yeah, 7
6: Great
3: out of 10.
6: Job.
3: Right. Here's what you missed. You missed this one. Tia and Tamara, they starred in what 90s sitcom? Sister, Sister. 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It was, which food chain has the slogan, have it your way? And casualty is C-A-S-U-A-L-T-Y. All right? 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You're going to get $10 every quick dance. 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

0: Kickback, Jay Cruz, comedian J.J. Williams, and Trey G. Coming up in the next hour, guys, get ready. The snowman himself. Rapper Young Jeezy will be in the building.
1: Come on, now. You can't beat that.
0: Does he still go by Young?
1: No. Just Jeezy.
0: All right. Well, Jeezy's going to be in the building. It happens in minutes. You're checking out Dee Dee's Weekend Kickback.

0: Jay Cruz is here. Also, Trey G and comedian J.J. Williamson.
1: Uh-huh.
0: All right, you guys, I'm excited to talk to this man right here. First of all, as I'm looking at him, I didn't realize that baby that I see all the time on the internet, she looked just like his ass.
1: A big
0: Y'all,
1: time.
0: Please welcome Jeezy. Jeezy, you got some strong genes. I didn't realize that little baby you got looked just like you. Do people say that to you all the time?
2: Yeah, my twin.
0: So listen, Jeezy, welcome to the show, first of all. Let's just talk real quick. Congratulations to you. I believe now you are permanently right now in Vegas. Tell everybody about this Vegas residency.
1: Mm-hmm.
2: Oh, it's amazing. You got to get out there and experience it. It's an experience. It's something I've been working on for a while to get us out there. When I say us, I mean the culture. Like, we needed somewhere. We needed to be out there. That's the music and entertainment capital of the world. And it's just like, I looked around. I'm like, why are we not out here? Mm-hmm. You know, and it's just like, that's my mission, to get us out there. And it's opened the week last week.
0: Yep.
2: Amazing. 2 Chainz came out. YG came out. Shout out to both of them. And I think my people left there inspired. You know, it's just an elevated, sophisticated environment, you know, for our people. And I love that. I love seeing them looking good, feeling good, and really just, you know, being able to be, you know, just us.
0: Mm-hmm.
2: A good time and enjoy it. And also, you know, these are a lot of the people that used to come see me when I was doing shows in clubs that didn't even have stages, where I had to get on speakers. You know what I'm saying? Because there wasn't no stage. You know what I'm saying?
0: Right,
2: so now we there together. We all elevated together.
0: I love that. We elevated together.
1: Hey, real quick, Jeezy, man, when it comes to doing the residency out there in Vegas, man, you know, a lot of people do it, man. And it's big time celebrities. When it came around for you, were you hesitant? I mean, do they reach out to you, or do you go out and reach out to them when it comes to something like that?
2: No, I just went myself. You know me, man. I'm gonna pull up.
1: Right.
2: I ain't waiting on no invitation.
1: Right.
2: And again, it's bigger than me. It's so much bigger than me, man. This is about culture, like, you know, doing something that's unorthodox. It's like you're bringing an experience to a place that is about experience.
1: Right.
2: So I was never hesitant about that, because, you know, this is art, and art is supposed to get better over time.
0: Mm.
2: It's been almost 25 years, and it has to feel like we're growing and we're evolving, and I think that's what it's really about. But for me, the residency was, it was a no-brainer.
1: Wow.
2: It's like, you know, when you think about it, when I'm walking on the walls and I'm coming through to get ready to actually go to the venue and Planet Hollywood, I'm looking at the greats, Beyonce, this one, that one, that, and then I'm looking at everybody that's been on that stage, and I'm like, we're supposed to be here.
1: Thanks.
2: And that's what I told them, you know. You know, this ain't no opening week at a residency. It's our welcome home party. Mm. We're supposed to be here.
0: Right. I like that.
2: Yeah,
0: I like
2: it. We're supposed to be here.
0: Okay.
2: Yeah.
1: Jeezy,
0: yeah.
1: You spoke about, like, the culture. You also spoke about being the spark. I ain't gonna lie, you sparked a culture shift when you put the orchestra with the trap music. You know what I'm saying?
2: Yeah. When you think about the gangster movies and the, you know, the mafia and the Sinatras and all that.
1: Yeah.
2: It's about the orchestra. It's elevated class. And for me, I didn't even look at it like putting it with trap music. I was like, how do I, this experience I just had performing for the first time with an orchestra, do I get this to my culture so they can actually see this and feel this? Because you got to think of something. I never seen the orchestra until 3 years ago.
1: Right.
0: Mm.
2: You know what I'm saying?
1: Yeah.
2: When the first time I performed, so that was the reason why we took it around the world for 23 dates, because I wanted to take it to people. There's never been an orchestra like that in Savannah, Georgia. I took it right to them because I wanted them to see it. But all roads led to Vegas, because once they was able to experience it and say, because, you know, most people are like, is he going to perform? They thinking the orchestra is just going to play the music.
0: Right.
2: You know what I'm saying?
1: Yeah.
2: And there's a difference between the orchestra and the opera. But if you don't know, you don't know.
1: Yeah.
2: And for me, it's just like, feel like we deserve that.
0: Right.
2: Like, we grew up too. We want to throw on some nice suits and have a good time and go and feel,
1: man,
2: like we belong in a room, because it's our room.
1: Man.
2: We curated this room.
0: Okay, let me ask you this, though, Jeezy.
2: Yes.
0: Jeezy, did you think or see your career where it is today 25 years ago? Did you think you were going to be here today?
2: Mm. Absolutely not. I didn't think I was going to make Christmas.
0: Damn.
1: Wow.
0: Damn.
2: I'm just being honest.
0: Right.
2: You know, that's why that album and those bodies of work was so real, because 2 things in my mind. I wanted to be alive and I wanted to be free, but I didn't know how that was going to pan out.
1: Mm.
2: But I know I at least wanted to be heard. And that's why I put everything in those albums. Best thing I ever did in my life, Trap or Die and, you know, Thug Motivation was one of the same because I was working on them simultaneously. But I was giving it my all because I was like, I don't even know if I'm going to be around,
0: wow,
2: you know, when this comes out.
0: Damn.
2: You know, it's so crazy. It's like, I literally wouldn't get on the plane. I just tell my engineer, like, I'm on tour and I'm working. Was like, you can't get on the same plane with me with the drive because if something happened, I need you to have the drive so you can at least get the music out.
0: Wow. Damn.
3: Wow.
0: That's
3: you know
0: okay.
3: Yo,
0: all right. Hold on a second. We got to take a break because what I really want to know about your, I mean, as a businessman and author, philanthropist, you've done a lot.
3: Come on.
0: And I want to know how you got here. When you're saying to me and you're telling us you didn't even know if you were going to be here at Christmas, but then you're able to accomplish what you did.
3: Man.
0: We want to know how you did it, all right? So more coming up with Jeezy, everybody.
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0: It's Dee Dee's Weekend Kickback. All right, so I see J. Cruz, I see Trey G, and I see comedian J.J. Williams.
1: And I see you.
0: All right, coming up, guys, we're going to be showing some love to another entrepreneur with our small business spotlight, but we're getting ready to change it. We got to change it.
1: What are we going
0: to
1: do?
0: Trey G says it's not a small business, it's a strong business.
1: I like that. Strong business spotlight. I like that.
0: Yep, I like it. Strong business spotlight.
1: Right.
0: And we're still talking with Young Jeezy.
2: Hey.
0: Okay, I'm sorry. Jeezy.
1: There you go.
0: AKA The Snowman.
1: Hey. All right.
0: It's Dee Dee's Weekend Kickback. That's funny.

0: got J. Cruz with me. Also, Trey G and yo. Comedian J.J. Williamson. We're talking to Jeezy, everybody.
1: All right. Come on, man. Stop playing.
0: Now, let me tell you something.
1: Can I say this real quick, Diddy? Yeah. I gotta throw Jeezy his flowers one time, because if we hadn't got a lyric like this from Jeezy, class in session, when I talk, they listen. But you know how it go. Real hitters pay attention. Ain't talking money. We speaking a different language. Them hating boys gonna need a translator. They move too slow.
0: Look out,
1: they
0: you. Too Come quick. On, Trey.
1: Yeah. That's why I flash like Gordon. That's literally one of my favorite Jeezy lines.
2: And let me just say this, Jeezy. If anything happened where you get sick and you can't perform, trust me, he know what you're going to do next, your breaks. This man know your skits. I'm talking about, he know who produced, who your engineer is. He know what you was going to wear the first opening night, man. He know where your hair bump at.
3: If I need a hype, man, I definitely hit a bump.
0: This dude here, we be like, he knows the lyrics to everybody's song. So here's the deal. You know, I'm going, okay, you know, we done seen you go from the snowman to now. Here you are, a mature entrepreneur. Because don't you have a steakhouse and everything in Atlanta?
3: I did. Yeah, I did, but I closed it after COVID. Yep.
0: Mm-hmm. Oh, okay. I thought that was because when I was there a couple of months ago, everybody kept going, Jeezy got a place here. And I went, what? Where is it? Okay, wait a minute. Or you just don't want people to know it's you, somebody said, too.
3: Uh-oh. Damn, that's what they said.
0: Yeah, they said that you no, somebody told me you be moving real silently and you be doing deals and people don't know you own a lot of like high-end steakhouses and things.
3: Oh, that's the way you're supposed to do it.
1: Yes, sir.
0: Okay. Quietly. Yeah. So, again, entrepreneur, let me see, author, philanthropist, and you said you didn't even know if you were going to make it to Christmas, but then you come out now, and here it is 20-something years later, and you're doing all of those things. Where did that motivation or the knowledge or the wherewithal come from?
3: Definitely the journey, but a lot of people didn't really know that, you know, music was my talent, but business was always my passion.
1: Mm.
3: You know what I'm saying? And culture was always my purpose, you know? And, you know, when I look at it, you got to understand, like, for me, I saw what Pac did. I saw what he was trying to do. But my thing was, how do you do that and still be here when it's all said and done?
1: Right.
3: How do you be here and evolving it? They died so young. You know what I'm saying? So it's like I learned coming from the streets that you had to learn from people's mistakes. You know what I'm saying? And I think with Pac, you know, it got to a point where he was a leader, but he wasn't aligned with people to help him, you know, understand what his vision was. For me, you know, like when I think about culture and now where I'm at now, as far as like the residency and everything, I just know that it came from up above and this is my purpose and this is why I'm supposed to be doing this. You know what I'm saying? So where I'm at,
0: All right. Hey, I'm curious about this. Will you ever get married again?
3: Oh wow.
1: He said, oh wow. Oh wow.
3: Las Vegas residency.
0: No. Planet listen, Hollywood. Jeezy, let me tell you. Jeezy, listen to this. You're a handsome man, you're rich, you got a Vegas residency. Yeah, you're intelligent, you got a Vegas residency, you're an author, philanthropist, you are a good catch, sir. So there's a woman wanting to catch you and she wants to know will you ever get married again and what are you looking for?
1: Come on.
0: Cheesy.
3: Las Vegas residency. Y'all pull up
0: on me. Wait a minute. Before you go, you had to add more shows, though. You did add more shows because you sold out real quickly,
3: yes,
0: right?
3: Yes, 11 more dates. And get there early because you want to catch that club business pre-show experience. It's crazy.
1: Okay. Yes, indeed.
3: I can't tell you about it. Shout out to DJ Drama. DJ Ace is amazing. Thank you guys so much.
0: No!
3: Yeah, y'all pull up, man.
2: ATL. Man, what happened to our Hawks, man? What was that? Who played? Was that Boosie and DC Young Fly out there?
1: Shut up.
0: You got to come back on the show when you have more time. Please.
2: Hey, never love, my guy. Yeah. Never love.
0: All right.
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0: All right, I need to have a conversation with all the ladies. And you fellas, y'all can speak the truth today.
1: Come on.
0: And you can own some of these that I'm getting ready to talk about.
2: I speak the truth every
0: These
2: day.
0: Are the signs he will never be faithful to you.
2: I got to go to the bathroom.
1: Signs he'll never be faithful.
0: Yeah, signs he will never be faithful
1: this,
0: to you.
1: I ain't gonna lie, this sound like it excludes black men because black men don't cheat.
0: I'm going to the ladies right now.
3: You know what, Trey? Black men maybe life in.
1: Facts.
2: That's not fair.
0: All right, here it is. Signs he will never be faithful to you. Ladies, they said if he can't stop flirting with other women, he will never be faithful.
1: Cap.
0: They said even in front of you, he's charming other women, loyal men, no boundaries. Is that true?
1: Yeah.
0: Now, do you flirt in front of women, the women you're dating?
1: Yeah, no. Uh-oh. It just depends. It depends. Especially if it's an older woman and I'm just trying to make her feel good. Right. You know what I'm saying? Maybe. But I think flirting does have boundaries attached to it anyway.
0: Really?
1: Yeah, you just flirting. It ain't going to be nothing other than that.
0: I'm going to tell you when I know that Trey be flirting, when somebody comes in, when he tries to smile and show off his deep dimples.
1: Cut
0: I
1: mean, it like, out.
0: That fool over
1: don't
0: there.
1: Don't they go in?
0: Them dimples get deeper when a cute girl is around.
2: You don't try. They're natural.
0: No, they get deep. He starts smiling
3: they get deeper.
0: Hard.
3: Wow.
0: And showing off his perfect teeth.
1: Wow.
3: I think Trey Dimples got a remote.
1: Shut up.
3: I think he know how to make him go in.
0: Yeah, he be flirting. Yeah, here it is again. Signs he will never be faithful to you, ladies. He has a history of cheating.
1: Oh, yeah. Now, that one.
2: No, man, history, a man can change. A man can change.
0: Nah, I don't know about that. They said if he's done it before, chances are he'll do it again, especially if he never took accountability.
2: A man can change.
0: Yeah, if he got away with it, he got away with cheating and things like that. Oh, yeah, he has a history.
1: I agree a man can change, but you might want to side eye his ass.
0: Yeah, thank you, Trey. I'm not, because I'm going to side eye.
1: Yeah, as soon as you let your guard down.
2: Uh-huh. Watch him close.
0: Yeah. Yep, if he has a history of cheating, lady. If he hides his phone, like his top secret, he's not going to be faithful to you, sweetie.
1: A major indicator for me when it comes to that phone is if I see you with your phone face down.
0: That's what they said.
1: If I can see your back facing camera, you doing something you ain't got no business doing.
0: Now, here's what they said. If you hide your phone, or ladies, if your man's phone is always on silent, always guarded, always face down, yes, he's hiding something.
1: Yeah.
2: Or he's just private and you're not that close yet.
0: Mm. Here's another. He'll never be faithful. You catch him in them small lies, and that's what I can't stand. Don't lie to me and it's a small lie. Uh-uh. If you're going to lie, lie big.
2: That is the dumbest thing I've ever heard.
0: Don't
2: as a person who's been in a relationship a long time, I need my little lies. I'm gonna tell you I'm 15 minutes away. Mm-hmm. I'm really 25.
1: Mm-mm.
2: I'm allowed to do this.
1: No, I don't
2: lie about big things. I wouldn't lie about cheating
0: You're
2: or
0: such a
2: money
0: Hold
2: or
0: on
2: nothing.
0: You are such a diva. This dude just said, I'm 25 minutes. That's what women do. They'd be like, girl, I'm on my way. I'm 10 minutes away. We'd be 30.
2: Yeah, absolutely. I'm entitled to those lies.
0: But here's the reason why they say that, and I agree with this. If he lies easily about little stuff, what else is he hiding?
2: Oh, God.
1: Real talk?
0: I agree.
3: I call the little lies play lies.
0: Exactly. Okay.
3: It's just a play lie.
2: That's all it is.
3: A play lie. Like a play lie.
0: I'm keeping
1: like
0: it.
1: A play cuz. Like
0: you know what? I'm going to play cuz your ass out.
1: No, for real.
0: I'm going to play that. Here's another one. He blames you for his behavior. He cheats, he flirts, or he's disrespectful, and you're the problem. He ain't ever going to be faithful to you, ladies.
2: I agree with that one.
0: Yeah.
1: No accountability, huh?
0: None.
2: Yeah,
0: none.
2: I agree with that
0: whatsoever.
2: One.
0: He's going to blame you. Then that means this man cannot be faithful.
2: That's
0: so there you go, ladies. Those are the signs. Your man will never be faithful to you.
2: Can we do signs when women won't be faithful?
0: That's on you. I only find stuff that benefits me, ladies.
2: That's crazy.
0: Me ladies.
2: That's crazy.
1: Damn, what, you a pirate?
0: Yes. I only find things for me ladies. And I got J. Cruz and Trey G and comedian J.J. Williamson with me. Guys, you know, they were talking about first date icebreakers. Trey, you're always in these streets. What do you normally say when you're on a date? Like, do you ever get to know, what is your icebreaker?
1: Are we going half?
0: Damn. Are we going half? You want a debate on your first icebreaker. Yeah. I'd be like, what would you mean going half?
1: Are we going half?
0: All right, here's some of the first date questions they say. These are some icebreakers to learn more about your date. So I want you guys, we're going to act like we're all on a first date.
1: Okay, come
0: all
1: on. Right? Come on.
0: All right, Trey, I'm going to start with you. Yeah. What do you like to do in your free time? If I was like dating you, what do you like to do in your free time?
1: You know what? I'm a little bit of a foodie. I love discovering new restaurants. I also love music. So

0: A question. A question for what amazing adventures have you been on?
1: You know, the dispensary. My love goes to the dispensary. I would love for you to join me and partake afterwards so we can get a little flirty later.
0: All right. These are first date icebreakers, everybody. Here's one. What's your favorite alcoholic and non-alcoholic drink, JJ?
1: My non-alcoholic drink is going to just be old Coke.
2: Can I do one? Okay, Didi, I got one for you. My first date question would be, so what are you currently obsessed with right now?
0: Ooh. Oh, I'm obsessed with Landman. I'm obsessed with Landman. Okay. Right now, I'm obsessed with Heineken Zero Beer.
2: So you ain't drinking alcohol?
0: Not really, no.
3: Let me get the chick.
0: No, I like it. Okay, JJ. J. Cruz.
4: Okay.
0: What's your dream travel destination?
5: Ooh, my dream, I would have to say, would be Egypt.
0: Ooh, yeah.
5: I want to go see
2: that's
5: the
2: a good
5: pyramids.
2: One.
5: I want to go see the pyramids.
0: All right, here's one for Trey. Trey, here's again. These are first date icebreakers. Since you're a foodie, what's your favorite restaurant?
2: Ooh. You know what? My favorite restaurant is the cheapest.
0: Really?
5: Yes. I love the
2: answers. I like a hole in the wall, a good hole in the wall, because you find the best foods at the hole in the wall.
0: All right. JJ, here's a question for you. These are first date icebreakers, everybody. You could use these on a date. And I'm playing the role of the girl on the date with these guys. All right.
6: Gosh.
0: Who should play you in a movie of your life, JJ?
1: You know who need to play me? I would probably say Denzel Washington.
0: Okay.
1: Come on, Denzel. I want somebody to say, Jake!
0: Okay. All right, Jay Cruz. Question: what's your greatest accomplishment?
5: My greatest accomplishment always has to be my children, my beautiful kids.
0: Oh God!
5: I love more than anything.
2: Let me spin it back then, Didi. I got one for you. JJ.
0: Okay.
2: I got one for JJ.
0: Okay, come on.
2: JJ, what's your favorite hidden talent about yourself?
1: About my hidden talent about myself?
0: Keep it clean.
1: Oh, damn.
3: Thank you. Because it was coming. They're about to shut the whole show down.
2: Oh, damn.
1: This mouth.
3: What did I say?
2: Okay.
1: That's clean.
2: He kept it clean.
3: He was moving.
0: Okay.
1: I guarantee you're going to have a show say, what did it do? What did it do?
3: Yeah.
0: Okay, Trey. Trey, here we go. What was the best day of your life?
2: Ooh, you know what the best day of my life was? When I met you.
0: Oh, God.
3: Bingo. That's
0: oh,
3: eight.
0: God.
3: Give me some.
0: I'd get up from that date. I'd be like, you know what? Anyway. I got to go to the ladies' room.
2: Count.
0: I never come back.
2: Count.
3: She go later on.
2: Count. I'm getting them panty draws.
3: Yes, you are.
2: Count. As soon as I say that line, panty draws.
0: I like these first date icebreakers. Yeah. These are really good.
2: Big facts.
0: All right, you guys. And then finally, I'm going to ask you guys, everybody, the same one. Okay? All right?
2: Okay.
0: Here we go. J. Cruz, what were you like as a kid?
5: Ooh, I gotta be honest with you. I feel like when you met me, you saw the star in me from a very young age.
0: So you were
5: like,
0: a star?
5: Wow, that kid's gonna be. Yeah. I was used to a controller room, demand attention. It was a natural
0: thing.
5: What
0: about you, Trey? What were you like as a kid?
2: Simple. Bad.
0: Bad. You
2: were a bad kid? I was bad as hell.
0: All right, JJ?
1: I was a lot of fun and I kept the party going.
5: Yeah. I believe that.
0: Did you? Yeah. I was, as a kid, I'm gonna tell y'all, I was fun. Silly, but also a little controlling, probably.
2: Oh, I
5: was
2: going to
5: say a bully a little bit.
0: Maybe a bully. Slightly.
5: A little bit of a bully.
2: Yeah, I believe that. Trying to be bossy.
0: Fine. Anyway, bossy. Did anybody like my girly voice? That was my girly voice on a date.
1: I ain't going to go out with you no more.
2: First and last time.
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0: It's Dee Dee's Weekend Kickback. There goes J. Cruz, comedian, J.J. Williamson, Trey G's here as well, coming up on the show this hour. Guys, we do got to put some money in your pocket, all right?
1: Please.
0: We got to do that. Money in your pocket with a $1,000 minute game. Mm-hmm. Also, get ready. Date fails on the way, too. It's Dee Dee's Weekend Kickback.
1: Hey.
2: Things that make you go...

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0: guys already know, we've been talking to Leilani.
1: Yeah.
0: If you missed the first part, Leilani basically was telling us she met a guy. She was in line at the ATM. His name was Jay. They exchanged numbers. They went on a date. Then they went on. Where did you guys go? You said a movie, right, Leilani?
2: Yeah.
0: Mm-hmm. You went to a movie. You said you look good.
2: Smell good.
1: That smell good.
0: Had on her Fashion Nova, hair done, nails done, everything did. Yep, there it is. Leilani said she looks good. So, here's what we're going to do, Leilani. We're going to call Jay and find out when he never called you back and why you guys never made it on a second date, okay? Be quiet and be strong, okay?
2: All right.
0: All right, here we go.
3: Hello?
0: Hi, is Jay there?
3: This is
0: he. Hey, Jay. Jay is Didi and Jay Cruz, comedian J.J. Williamson and Trey G. How you doing?
3: What up, Jay?
0: He said, what it do?
1: What it do?
3: Man, I'm chilling. Relaxing.
0: Really?
3: Yeah.
0: Mm-hmm. You got a smile on your face, Jay?
3: Oh, now I do. Y'all calling me.
0: All right.
1: Yeah. We appreciate you answering the phone, man. Look, man, you recently went out was on a date. You went out on a date not too long ago. I believe her name was...
0: Leilani.
1: You remember that?
3: Yeah, man. I remember that.
1: Oh, man. Well, boy, you sure dropped your tone then.
0: Oh,
1: what,
0: no.
1: What happened? What happened on that date?
3: Man, all right. So, look. She looked good.
1: Oh, okay.
3: She looked good.
1: Okay.
3: All right. But, man, she was too much of a pushover, right?
0: Mm.
3: So, you know, at the ATM, you know, we chopped it up for like a week, and we decided to go, you know, to the movies.
1: Okay.
3: We're gonna see the little superhero movie. I ain't gonna bore y'all with the details, but I like my superhero movie.
1: Okay, ain't bad.
3: I could tell she wasn't really feeling it. Like, she didn't really want to go. So I, you know, come to find out, it's like the first date, you know, she'd have been on since her baby dad left her like 3 or 4 years ago. But through the whole night, she was just everything. Yes. You know, and I just, anytime I suggested something, she's like, yeah. Even though I could tell it really wasn't her vibe or her emotion, right?
1: Mm-hmm. Right.
3: So, like, I even suggested going to, like, a cigar bar.
0: Oh.
3: Now, after talking for a week, she don't even like smoke. But she was cool with that, too.
0: Okay.
3: Right? Mm-hmm. And like I said, man, I can't stress enough. Shawty was bad. You hear me? But I can't have a pushover. And I feel like because of that, she probably really spoiling her child, too, because she thinks she's bad.
0: Mm-hmm.
3: You know what I mean?
1: Oh, wow.
0: You think she spoils the child. Okay.
2: What you trying to say?
0: Uh-oh.
3: Hello?
0: Well, hold on a second. Jay, we forgot to tell you that she was on the line.
3: Oh, yeah, I forgot.
0: She's here, and she wanted to know why you didn't call her back on a date. So, Leilani, y'all have it out, because me and JJ, we did our part. We're done.
2: Push over. I mean, I look good, okay?
3: You do.
0: Oh, that's nice.
2: Okay?
1: He said.
2: Make sure I take care of my man, okay?
0: Okay?
2: Let me let you know, first of all, you missed out on everything, okay?
0: Ooh.
2: Let me tell you, okay?
0: Come on, Leilani.
2: I was letting you know, I'm just getting a glimpse of what you could have had, sir. Okay? Let's just get that straight. Number 1, 2, 3, 4, and 5, okay?
3: Ooh.
2: Ain't nobody no push over here. I said yes to your little cornball movie only because you was a cornball. I'm trying to see where you at.
0: Mm.
2: But that's where you want to go? You want to go superhero? Why, you want to rescue somebody? You say, I need to be rescued. I don't need to be rescued. Okay. I ain't no pushover.
0: Hey,
2: what do you think you're talking about?
0: Uh-oh, Leilani, letting you know she sure ain't no. Okay, well, her representative showed up Jay. I don't know if you hear this.
2: Let's be clear.
3: I hear it. I like it, too.
0: Oh!
1: See? There it is. See? Okay, I like it.
3: Where you want to go this time?
0: Oh! No, he didn't. Wait a minute, y'all.
1: Yes.
0: Don't tell me this. Men, okay, there was a book called Men Like Bitches. I promise y'all, there is a book called that. Why Men Love Bitches. I'm telling, hold on a second. Leilani, I'm not calling you that. Everybody understand something. What I'm noticing, y'all don't want her to fight me.
2: I know that's right.
0: Wait, but let me just say something. As soon as she got on and gave him a bunch of lip, mouth, whatever you want to call it, all of a sudden now, Jay, you are attracted to her?
3: N-O-W. Yeah.
2: So what I'm hearing you say is, if I'd have gripped you up at the ATM and told you to take more money out of the ATM and we going not to the Cheesecake Factory,
3: we wouldn't have went to the movie. We would have went somewhere else.
0: Mm.
2: You know where we would have went?
3: Nowhere.
0: That's why you called the show. You wanted to go with him. Stop being hardcore now. You like him. Why don't y'all go back out?
2: The end to the O for me. You can let it go, okay?
0: What? Come on, Leilani.
3: So you trying to go to New Orleans?
1: Ah!
0: See, she
1: I like it.
0: She likes him.
1: Yeah.
0: Leilani,
1: you trying to go there?
0: Come on, Leilani, go. That's what you want anyway.
2: I'm going to say yes or no.
1: Yes, no?
0: Yes, no? Guess what I'm going to take? I'm going to take that as a win.
1: Yes, a win, baby. Hey.
0: She knows she like him. Listen to her. She laughing. She like him. Uh-huh. Anytime a woman laugh at you a little bit and giggle like that, she like you.
1: Because anytime you get a woman that he in, she like you.
0: Will you call us back and let us know how it goes?
2: Of course.
0: Good. Hey. I'm telling you what now. Y'all make this happen. We may be paying for a wedding, everybody, if it works. I'm ready to pay
1: for it. Meet me at the altar in your white dress.
0: Yeah. Y'all give it up for Jay and Leilani.
1: Leilani.
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0: It's Dee Dee's Weekend Kickback. All right, so I see Trey G, I see comedian J.J. Williamson and Jay Cruz. They are here in the studio with me on this weekend.
1: Yes,
0: listen,
1: Lord.
0: Coming up next, you guys, we got some extra cash with a $1,000 minute game. And Trey G got a new lady friend.
1: Uh-oh.
0: He's been dating her, but he got a little problem.
1: Why you say it like
0: that? We gonna find out what's going on in Trey G's dating life. It's coming up. It's Dee Dee's Weekend Kickback.

0: $1,000 minute game. Come Before on. I do, our recent survey says there are two things that men fear the most. What is the number one thing you think that men fear the most?
1: Unemployment.
0: Nope.
2: Fear the most.
3: Mm-hmm. Getting a pregnancy phone call.
0: Nope.
2: Child support.
0: Nope.
3: A 6 foot five bully.
0: Now, you know what? These are some great answers, but no.
3: A flat tire on a highway.
0: Here's what they're saying. Ooh. The number two thing that men fear the
1: Commitment.
0: Most. Proposing marriage.
1: Commitment.
0: Proposing marriage. It came in at number two. And the number one thing that men fear the most, they say, is swimming with sharks.
3: Oh, because only men fear that? Women have no fear of sharks.
0: That wasn't That's the survey. The survey was just about men. The survey was about men.
2: Right.
0: It was just talking about the two things that
2: men.
0: It didn't say nothing
2: That's
0: about
2: the
0: a woman.
2: That's the key word. Yeah.
1: Because what you going to do with a shark roll up on you? Like, what you really going to do?
0: Well, first of all, if he roll up on you, y'all should run.
3: Because he's not in the water.
0: Because his ass is up out of that water. That's like that horrible ass movie I watched, Thrash, where they were in their house in the living room and the damn shark went by the window.
2: It can happen if it floods, DD. Dang.
0: Shark went by the window.
2: You are terrible, bro.
0: Yeah, JJ, I think you said that when he went by the window, he had a sandwich in his mouth.
2: Yeah, and an apron. Tell me, y'all want something to eat?
0: It went by the window. That's when we got problems, all right? And the shark went upstairs in the movie Thrash.
2: Made it to
0: the third floor.
2: And slammed the door.
0: So, yeah, that's what y'all are fearful of. Sharks. Let's go. Let's get into the game.
4: It's time to boss up with a bang. You got the answers. We got that bread. $1,000 all for you with the $1,000 mini game, exclusively on DD in the Morning.
0: Hi, is this Daryl?
5: Yes, it is.
0: Hey, Daryl, everybody, it's Daryl.
2: What you doing this morning, my brother?
5: Man, I celebrated my birthday. Went to Bat Box.
2: Did you get some presents?
5: I surely did. My wife did like a five fences. It's just a gift thing. Man, it was so dope.
0: Wait.
5: So she had a gift bags with each of the five fences on it. And in each bag was, something like for taste. She gave me my favorite candy.
0: Damn.
5: For sight, she gave me my
0: hold
5: favorite
0: candy. Hold on a second. Hold on, Daryl. How long y'all been married?
5: 10 years.
0: Damn, I was getting ready to say,
2: man,
0: it must be a
2: beautiful,
0: new
2: man.
0: It's got to be a new marriage and you doing stuff like that.
2: No.
0: She keeps it spicy.
2: I like relationships like that, man, where they give you like things like you always get, like come home with your favorite candy.
0: Yeah, Stop it. That's all my husband does now.
2: I love that, man.
0: No, I'm starting to get tired.
2: Ain't nothing like getting up and seeing a payday by the bed.
0: All right, contributing to high cholesterol and diabetes. See, let's go. All right.
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7: Trey G. Trey G.
2: Why?
6: $20 bonus.
0: Blood pressure up and everything because she done left a pig feet or some on the side of the bed. What? JJ? All right. Trey, let's go.
1: Yes. D, we're going to get you this birthday money, this belated birthday money. I'm going to read you the 10 questions. If you don't know the answer, what you going to say, family?
5: Fast.
1: That's right. Then we're going to spin the block, answer it again, and you got to go fast, okay?
5: Okay, let's go.
1: All right, first question. What's your favorite morning drink?
5: Orange juice.
1: Come on. Are you team cereal or oatmeal?
5: Cereal.
1: How many minutes in a quarter hour?
5: 30. 15, I'm sorry.
2: There you go.
1: Which airline company recently shut down?
5: Spirit.
2: Yeah.
1: Which food chain has the slogan, have it your way?
5: Burger King.
2: Come on now.
1: Tia and Tamera starred in what 90s sitcom?
5: Sister.
2: Showed it.
1: What was the fifth question that I asked you, number five?
5: Something about food. The
2: there
5: food
2: you go.
5: Chain.
2: Man, you're not playing.
1: Who on the morning show is a partaker of weed?
5: JJ.
1: What does PSA stand for?
5: Pass.
1: Spell the word casualty.
5: CASUALTY.
2: Damn.
1: What does PSA stand for?
5: Public service announcement. Let's go.
0: Okay, stop the show. Hey, stop the show. God dang it, Daryl.
2: God dang it.
5: Let's go.
2: No, we ain't finna go nowhere. We got something to say to you.
5: All right,
0: who's gonna tell him? Who's gonna tell him? You go ahead.
1: Daryl. You just won a

0: Yeah.
1: There are $1,000. You just got all 10 of those questions right. You just easily. Did that. I mean, come very on. Easily. Damn. We had time left over.
0: Yeah. Talk about a birthday gift.
2: I'll answer them too.
1: Wow.
0: You don't get no more money. Yeah. But we anxious.
2: Okay. Yeah.
1: $1,000 is yours, sir. You just won $1,000. Congratulations. What all you going right. to do with the money, Daryl?
2: Well, today is my sister's birthday, so, you know, I'm gonna spend some money today with her so I can spend that thou, you know, when mm-hmm. I get that.
0: There
1: That's
0: you
1: really
0: go.
1: Wonderful. That's really yeah. wonderful. Shout Congratulations again. You just picked up $1,000 in our $1,000 mini game.
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0: talk to Trey G. We got a problem, everybody. He's got him a new one. Did you have a new woman?
1: I have somebody that I'm dating. Yes. Somebody new that
0: what?
1: I'm dating.
0: A
1: that
0: new
1: I'm
0: talking one. To.
1: Yes. Wow, why you say it like that, though?
0: I'm just like, wow, new one, Trey.
1: You got something on your chest you need
0: Trey
1: to
0: Trey knocking them girls. Damn!
1: Ain't nobody said nothing. See, that what I hate. That what I hate right there. Let me stop you in your tracks, little dog. Ain't nobody said nothing about knocking nobody down.
0: Oh, my bad.
1: We live in some crazy times.
0: You're right.
1: You can't talk like that for
0: you. You're right.
1: Yeah.
0: My bad, I take it back.
1: Ain't knocking nobody down. I'm getting to know somebody.
0: Trey getting to know somebody.
1: All right. Damn, what are you? What is wrong with you?
2: I have no idea.
1: At all, right?
2: So wrong with it.
1: Yeah.
2: Off of meds.
1: Meds. Somebody got some rest this week.
0: Oh, yeah, I did.
1: No, but yes, I am getting to know somebody. And in getting to know somebody, you start to realize their personality, right?
0: Mm-hmm.
1: Now, the issue that I'm having with this girl that I'm starting to get to know, I feel like she may not be smart enough.
2: Damn. Don't say that now.
1: And maybe there's a nicer, better way to say it, but...
3: She's a dummy.
1: We just don't have deep enough conversation.
0: Oh, yeah, and she don't understand who you are.
1: Oh, my
0: You're
1: God.
0: You're a smart man. You like a nice conversation.
1: What?
0: You got to stimulate his mind. Man. Yes, you do.
1: I at least like to be challenged a little bit with conversation and my curiosity to be satisfied.
0: Now, I just want all the ladies to understand something. Hit Trey G up right now. Let me tell you why. He ain't so consumed about how you look. He wants to make sure he can have a conversation with you.
1: Yeah. And I ain't going to lie. Looks is important.
0: But it's not you want some conversation.
1: Because my God, she looks so good. But she just don't have it.
0: No substance.
1: One time somebody said something that it stuck with me. The cornbread just ain't all the way baked.
0: Okay.
1: Is what it seems like.
2: Trey wants somebody that went to school every day.
0: Shut up. Not sometimes.
2: Yeah. If you made a C on the test, you're not going to date Trey.
0: You can't be a C student.
2: No, hell no.
0: And look good.
2: Yeah.
0: No.
2: He don't mind you watching BET, but every now and then go to C-SPAN.
0: CNN.
1: Not C-SPAN.
2: Go to C-SPAN then.
1: It honestly got me thinking, okay, what are some things then that you want in your partner? What are some things that they have to have in order to kind of like stimulate your interest?
0: Yeah.
1: They have to have some curiosity about themselves.
2: Okay.
1: You know what I'm saying? You have to ask questions about what's going on with like government, what's going on with economics.
0: Look at him, y'all. Y'all hear this, right, ladies?
1: If you don't know absolutely anything that's going on the other side
0: of Trey.
1: That is a turn off. If you don't know nothing that's going on that side of the aisle, that is a turnoff.
3: What's Palestine?
1: Facts.
0: What?
2: But one of that person like maybe lack that type of vibe, and you just be able to teach them.
1: You know what? And that's cool. At least be open to it.
2: Okay.
1: But with this person, whenever I try to get on those type of subjects and talk about that type of stuff, it always diverts right back to the surface level conversation.
0: And what's the surface level? What's she like to talk about?
1: Kids.
2: What's gonna be in their lunch?
3: Her paycheck.
2: Yeah.
1: Music. Dancing. TikTok.
0: Okay. Yeah. What club to go to?
1: What club to go to?
0: Yeah, okay.
1: Who turned up? Right, Boston Richie.
0: Well, that is an interesting story.
1: It is.
0: It is interesting about Boston.
2: Who got the best chicken tenders?
1: It is.
0: Well, hold on. He liked that conversation.
2: Yeah, boy.
0: Now she getting to his heart if she asked that.
1: I hate you. Cruz, going back to your Palestine, she be like, Netanyahu.
3: Israel. It'd be like, I didn't know we had a planet in Israel.
1: Exactly. And then it also got me thinking, too. I like somebody who can follow good directions. Mm-hmm. You know what I'm saying? I like somebody who you can tell, hey, this is what you do. This is how you get to this place. Maybe you give directions to a specific spot, and they don't need very much like guidance and assistance or hand holding.
0: Mm-hmm.
1: I like somebody who can kind of like take initiative.
0: Mm-hmm.
1: I like that. Take charge. Service level conversations, that is out.
0: Yeah.
1: I don't want somebody that just only holds service level conversations.
3: Yeah.
1: I need to go deeper.
0: Yeah, you do.
1: When I talk.
0: So let me just put it out there for a public service announcement, because I got a lot of people who ask me about you all the time.
1: Yo.
0: Ladies, come with some substance. So that's the one thing. He likes to have a good conversation.
1: I ain't saying you got to be mental smart. You know what I'm saying?
0: But close to it.
1: But you got to be up there.
3: You don't want a nerd.
1: At least have some kind of knowledge. Do the knowledge, baby.
0: Okay.
1: Just do the knowledge.
0: Well, if there's somebody listening right now, Trey, and she says, I'm for Trey, I can have that conversation and more. How does she find you?
1: Hey, you can follow me right now. AYE_TreyG. That's A_TreyG. I'm also going to be creating a Black Planet real soon.
0: I like it. All right. Trey Cruz, Trey, we got to do something right now. This is someone that JJ said we had to get on the show.
1: Come on now.
0: This man is an author of a brand new book. He's here to talk about it. Everybody, please welcome author Joshua Johnson.
4: Hey.
2: All right. Stop playing.
0: Good morning.
4: Good morning. Good morning, Didi. Thank you so much for y'all for bringing me on the show. I appreciate it.
3: JJ,
4: you
3: know,
0: love. Hey, Joshua, let's talk about this. You got a brand new book out called Released and Redeemed, A Guide to Purpose, Power, and Leadership After Incarceration. Tell everybody all about it.
4: Hey, you know, it'd be 22 years this year that I've been out after serving 10 years in prison. Mm-hmm. And one of the things that I always do, whether it's on a stage or a street corner, I share my story. And a lot of times people are afraid to share. They're afraid to be judged by it. But what I've done is by sharing my story, I take the power away from somebody to use it against me. So, you know, when I wrote the book, it really came from the standpoint of how can you tell your story to be most effective? And in three areas, how do you tell your story to employers? How do you tell your story to your family? Because your family was locked down with you at some point.
0: Mm-hmm.
4: And how do you tell your story to the community to make sure individuals in the community can recognize and feel comfortable? You know, there's a lot of us in the community that have been through incarceration, but we're too afraid to talk about it. So when I wrote this book, it really was from that standpoint, empowering men and women who've been formerly incarcerated to come out and tell their story so we can remove this discrimination that we face. I felt like everybody that I walked past on the street in the mall, it felt like they all knew that I had just been to prison.
0: Mm-hmm.
4: I really stopped believing, you know, that my past was automatically going to block anything of the future. Because in prison, listen, when you sitting around playing dominoes, playing spades, have a conversation on the rec yard, all the folks in there make you believe or lead you to believe that, you know, your incarceration and everything that you've done eliminates any ability for you to progress in life. You know, I went to prison at the age of 17.
0: Oh, man.
4: Yeah, getting rid of that, and I was in until the age of 27. I went to prison 2 weeks before I graduated from high school.
0: Damn,
3: you did a dime.
4: You know, I had to get rid of that idea that just because I had went to prison that I was going to be working, you know, in some meaningless job for the rest of my life, or that I couldn't access the things that we can access as people. You know, I can't

0: New book. It's called Released and Redeemed, A Guide to Purpose, Power, and Leadership After Incarceration.
1: So how advanced were you to share your story?
2: So the mentality that I had to adopt really stagnated me from trying to start that change early. So it really took me to, once I got out of prison, to really understand, like, hey, there's actually power in being able to tell your story.
0: Talking to Joshua Johnson, the Redemption Collective. Tell everybody what that is.
2: The Redemption Collective came to me as an idea of, when we think about individuals who've been formerly incarcerated, many times there aren't an umbrella or there aren't businesses that are built to help support them. Mm. Redemption Collective, I put, pardon me, Legacy Workforce Consulting, which then housed my workforce consulting, and then the TRC Speakers Bureau, which then houses my speaking engagements across the country. Then as a part of that, a sub part of that, the Redemption Collective then also gives the ability to businesses who are run, organizations who are run by formerly incarcerated individuals, to be linked directly on my website. Mm. So that when individuals looking to work with formerly incarcerated people and businesses, they come to my website and they can see it there. So we're building that out now. We're testing it. We have the community back home in Milwaukee. They've joined. And we're just kind of beta testing to see how that's going to work out to other formerly incarcerated and justice impacted businesses.
0: All right. So he's the founder of the Redemption Collective, everybody. And then the book is called Released and Redeemed, A Guide to Purpose, Power, and Leadership After Incarceration. Where can people get the book?
2: So you can get the book on Amazon right now. You can grab it on Amazon.
0: Joshua, I'm going to just ask and just say one thing. I bet you called with some spades. You said, because when you were locked up.
3: I was
0: up,
3: thinking that. Or I said, the next book got to be on how to actually play spades.
2: You know, I'll tell you this. My wife is listening right now, Michelle, a.k.a. Poodle, but I met her playing spades.
0: Okay.
2: And then she's like, you don't like playing spades no more. I'm like, yeah, because I played it for 10 years every day.
3: Straight. I played it for 10 years.
4: Real talk.
3: Poodle said, I bet if I sit some noodles on the table, I bet you want to play it in.
4: Absolutely.
3: Robin. Then we can play it in.
0: No, you didn't. Joshua, you got a good personality.
3: Yeah,
0: system, man.
3: That's a great dude,
0: I love your outlook on life.
3: Man.
0: I really, really
3: great
0: do.
3: Great mindset.
0: Everybody, again, the founder of Redemption, the Redemption Collective.
4: Absolutely.
0: And also the book is called Released and Redeemed, A Guide to Purpose, Power, and Leadership After Incarceration. Get that book and support this man right here.
3: Hey, real quick, Josh, give your social media. How can we find you, man?
2: You can find me on IG. It's pardon_me_TV. Facebook, Joshua Johnson. TikTok, the Pardon Me Podcast. YouTube, Pardon Me Podcast. You can find me there. You can let folks know there is no limit, no matter what you've done in your life. It's all about what you do to move forward.
0: You know what,
2: I appreciate
0: Joshua, that's,
2: I love you, brother.
0: That's
3: hey,
0: awesome.
3: Man, number
0: clap it up
3: love,
0: for this man
3: dude,
0: right here again.
3: Come
0: Mr.
3: On,
0: Joshua Johnson, y'all.
3: Hey.
0: All right, that's it. We are done. We're done, everybody. Let me see. 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
4: Okay.
0: Shouts out to everybody who puts the show together. J.J. Williamson.
3: Woo-hoo!
0: J. Cruz.
4: Adios, amigos.
0: Trey G.
3: Shout out to mamas.
0: All right, Breeze.
3: Hey.
0: Tracy.
5: Goodbye.
0: All right, G-Man. Uh-huh. Ariel, Peter, Hyman, and Geo Cook. And who else?
6: Baby Helio.
3: Yeah.
0: Enjoy the rest of your weekend, and we'll talk to you next week right back here on Dee Dee's Weekend Kickback.

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1: Okay. It's going down for all the ladies right now. Ladies, you need to turn your radio up, cause this is gonna be your song. You hear me? Yeah, this is your boy Lil Jon. Who else on this thing with me?
2: Joe Crack.
1: Who else? 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
2: Trick.
1: Yeah, who else?